E-Y-E when them a pre-lee. When she see the G63, same words, different flow, yo, them hissy. Lean back to the pint at hand, them have them hand a point at me. Artists with no styles coming at me, knowing that they have to be joking, so these words have to be spoken. Open up your brain, make it soak in. Send

It's your style. Nick, y'all. 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

the ruckus. The style's lost, so from the mic you get tossed. Penetrating through your soul, son, taking drastic measures. Striving for the very treasure, living life forever. However, the soul brother's still doing his thing. About to get you wide open off the songs that we sing. Your fiend from Mount Vernon to Queens, the extra P, about to set up shop and drop his next decree. 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Also, to bring the light to what

0: SP's the ensemble. We rock together with Lars, the bomb combo. We raise the stakes on flakes and rock the show. 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
1: The beat got me twisted. 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
0: False prophet.
1: Somebody should have told me it would be like this, be like this, be like this. Somebody should have told me it would be like this.

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Sweat twist to his stand from hand to elbow. Spray up your days in any cellar you in. Crack dragon, stick a bragging, how my mix be dragging. Dead to these street sweepers inside the beam of wagon. I rely on Miss God to shut it down if I die. 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

0: jaded. Can never fade it, cause it's always hip hop related. Whack and peas, please, all y'all get annihilated. The LP, and some people call the dilated. This is out of control. For example, actor who never snapped out of his role. So many try to hold me back to end, yo, I prevail. Watch for subliminals, cause devil's in the details. 2020, no doubt it'd be confusing. Catch the story of my life on VH1 Behind the Music. The starting lineup's at home. We got four MCs and that's five with DJ Rome.
1: B-boy mission in life, add creativity to the battle scene. Got dilated to detonate Mike Weathers for Mike Check Fiends. Your evidence.
0: What's up?
1: What's that in your hand? Is that a guidance missile?
0: Yes, it
1: call
0: is.
1: Call up your man Rock and tell him it's time to blow the spot with metaphors. Lyrically, I slap MCs up with my penance. Pull rhymes right out my chest like Popeye just finished. Because my song must stay strong with each bomb that we deploy. Destroy, fake, decoy. B-boys for those who can't avoid
0: the long way.
1: Most accommodated.
0: Can never fade it because it's always hip-hop related. Whack and cheese, please. All y'all get annihilated.
2: The LP
0: and the people called the dilated.
3: AKA the catalyst. The weight of the world's on my shoulders like I'm Atlas. Dealing with the villainous tactics of the fashion. Real heads gotta rock the loop pack. Defiance dilated, yo, I shoot back quick. Vocab like refugees, but I call it vocab. Spit it, ventilate them, leave them laying on their back.
4: It's mostly snakes handing out contracts. Trying to see where I at. Innovations on the dilated loop pack format. We break the physics, break them seeds on contact. Mad lib don't lack. We'll be waiting for that payback. Y'all better get hit in your soul when I drop my compound on contact. All that played out, we'll have y'all knocked out in the first round. Cause too many

0: bull, grab the horse by the mane. I'm that New York type of driver on this LA terrain. Make it rain when it pours, we flood, cover your system. Intuitive, straight up, devoid of you by instinct. You could take cover, dodge radar detection, but try to dodge, weed it out by natural selection. It's finally here, the moment of the long awaited. We represent the West, blue pack and dilated.
1: So, better back up, cause DJ Roman's gonna go off him. Bring in a technique, turntable style straight out of his coffin. I'll continue, so pull up my menu of styles and venue. In half and laugh on behalf of my whole loop pack staff. Brothers be like, I wanna hear y'all. These two waited. First heard it here. Negative criticism is mad appreciated. My direction takes course of a fraudulent fake endorser. Thinking he's a dope rhyme style enforcer.
2: To the world of hip hop.
1: If you don't support you, amongst those who's gonna get dissed and dismissed when we come back with some time to force of us.
2: Earthquake. We're out in Cali to watch the earthquake. On the first tape, you pop in the box. The long way. We rolling like juggernauts. Thugging spots. Not talking about running blocks. Preparing for incoming shots. The wisdom pack with them triple off the kids while we keep this up real. Y'all worry about your pocket list.
3: Hey, yo, some go with platinum skills are still lacking. I'm meditating coach action like Phil Jackson. Space invaders faded, undisputed, dilated, highly anticipated. Loop back, the long awaited.
2: The long awaited.
3: Most accommodated. Can never fade it because it's always hip hop related. Whack and peace, please. All y'all get annihilated.
2: The hell
3: did it?
2: The beat is called the dilated.
4: Why be still sick with sales? MCs get the lips stapled.

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Of course, his technique was from a divine source. 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
1: Hey yo, for real, D, I heard some people you don't like my niche, they just frontin'. 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

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A lot of MCs came to my showdown and watched me put your law down. 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Get out of here! 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Introducing your name. 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And when it rains, it pours up around hardcore. 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Whoa, ho, ho. Let me like slow up with the flow. If I move too quick, oh, you just won't know. I'm homicidal when you enter the target. You get up, act like a bitch, try to hawk. So I take your ass out quick, the mic's some hat in my. You can suck me. If you wanna step to my mother breath, bow, bow, bow, blown to death. You got dropped, cause you knock, knock, knock. Who's there? Another motherfucking hard rock. Slacking on your back, cause raw's what you lack. You wanna react? Bring it on back. Yeah, same with you when you step to those dirty back. Brooklyn, sure.

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0: I'm like a dentist, gotta grind till I find these plaques. Whoever took the fall responsible for climbing back. They pay me homage, but the compliments can't buy me jack. I'm still responsive, though I find the time to comment back. Now some of y'all might be here to get a stipend from the sudden hike in likes and shares. I'm from the era where these rappers only slightly care. There's no excitement unless they trying to ride their pairs. At least the hype was there. I'm like a dentist, gotta grind till I find these plaques. Whoever took the fall responsible for climbing back. They pay me homage, but the compliments can't buy me jack. I'm still responsive, though I find the time to comment back. Now some of y'all might be here to get a stipend from the... I'm like a dentist, gotta...
1: MA in the building, bars and bio, yo. Jeremy Avalon, Rick and Crew bringing it to you. Techniques, let's go.
0: A dentist gotta grind till I find these plaques. Whoever took the fall responsible for climbing back. They pay me homage, but the compliments can't buy me jack. I'm still responsive, though I find the time to comment back. Now some of y'all might be here to get a stipend from the sudden hike in likes and shares. I'm from the era where these rappers only slightly care. There's no excitement unless they trying to ride their pairs. At least the hype was there. I had to battle for my spot that had a knife and scales. Scratching, biting, it wasn't like the fight was fair. You know them that's required, being strike to kill. And for them big faces, I go insane like I'm Cypress.

gummy. 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Drug dealers making money like what? This. 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Spin spread with a top in your dick. What you got, your mama, your crib? Need the fatty like the bank account, bitch. And them really pull

WREK Atlanta. This is the Electric Boogaloo. A little group of Phantasma here in the background as we take you through about the midway point. And tell you what we heard in that set. We've got it on our X feed. It's at WREK Boogaloo. We also have a Spotify playlist, eBoogaloo on WREK, today's date, and how you'll find it. Not everything is out there because not everything can be streamed these days. You got to go with a genuine article sometimes. That's why we play a lot of flat LPs. Anyway, top of the hour, we started off with a little Eddie Hazel, California Dreamin'. Eddie Harris followed that up with I Need Some Money. Then we heard from Dr. Lonnie Smith with For the Love of It. Brick followed that up with Brick City. Then we heard from Leroy Hudson, his version of The Ghetto, 1974. Then Hot Chocolate told us to call the police. O.V. Wright gave us You Must Believe in Yourself. And that last one was, of course, The Barquets, Love Pollution. We do it Thursdays, 11 p.m. to midnight. Your calls can also be part of this show, 404-894-2468. We'll take your request. Probably won't put you on air. Well, we don't like to do that. I don't like to talk a whole lot. So that's why we're going to jump back into the funk. We do have one request on tap, though. Faithful listener wanted to hear some Steely Dan, so we'll get that in there. But coming up in the short term, we got some Heat Wave. We'll let Grupo Phantasm play out a little bit. But this is the Electric Boogaloo. We do it each and every Thursday, 11 p.m. to midnight, right here on 91.1 FM. 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

WREK Atlanta. This is the Electric Boogaloo. I'm trying to finish out the playlist. In this set, we heard from Heatwave, Ain't No Half Steppin', Grover Washington Jr., Tell Me About It Now. And that last one was from Steely Dan and Black Cow. This is the Isley Brothers with The Heat Is On, Part 1 and 2. We got some Herbie Hancock by request taking us out of here, but this has been the Electric Boogaloo. Take it till midnight, maybe a little more. Atmospherics will back us up. But we do it Thursdays, 11 p.m. Until that time, right here on 91.1 FM, WREK Atlanta, The Electric Boogaloo.

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And, yeah, this is DJ Pluto filling in for Marty McFly. This is such a cherished, like, segment of time for me because I used to do atmospherics from midnight to 1 a.m., when I was just starting out operating, and I'm so glad to do it again. First song that I'm going to play is by Ethel Kane. It's called Amber Waves, and it's off of the album Perverts. I love this song. I love this album. It's so innovative and kind of is, like, reminiscent of the stuff that I used to play back in my atmospheric shift. And yeah, I'm so glad that I can circle back to this segment.

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All right, by Robert Rich. That was off of the album The Biode, which is one of my favorite atmospherics albums. It was called, let's see, Particles. It does say on the, like, playlist that it's Articles, but the song's name is actually Particles. Yeah, love Robert Rich. He's, like, top of his game in atmospherics. Up next is kind of a niche album. I love this album, though. It's by Tapes and Topographies, off of the album Monomials. It is a song called Bathed in Color and Light. 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

All right, by Logical Drift, that was The Rising. I love Logical Drift. Yeah. I'm just so pumped to be here, and share and kind of like put, my own little, like, I get to play the atmospherics that I've always loved and that I used to play a bunch on Shift, and I'm like, ah! It's so nice. But yeah, I need to read a PSA, so let's do that. This is actually something personal to me as well, so yeah. The following is a public service announcement brought to you by the staff of WRK Atlanta. September is National Suicide Prevention Month, a time to remember the lives of lost to suicide, acknowledge the millions more who have experienced suicidal thoughts, and many individuals, families, and communities that have been impacted by suicide. 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All right. After this, we're going to have a song that, or two songs that I really, really love. One of which is going to be on CD, and another one that the CD is no longer available, so I'm going to play from the vault again. The first song that I'm going to play is called Falling Apart by the artist Introversion, from the album Forgive Me Mother, For I Have Sinned.

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And yeah, I hope everyone has a good night, good sleep, and more atmospherics to come.

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Yeah, Duval, I got your message. 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Anyway, it's good. You enjoy with your friend and ABA, your girlfriend, and everybody.

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I know you're enjoying, really. Watch around you today. I'm around the party. I will visit you very soon, okay? Mr. Duval, this is Emerson. I'm not sure, do you want to say something to Mr. Duval?

0: Wow, this is Aruna speaking. I mean, Ali the 12 pusher. Watch out, but you know, we are going through some difficulties, but very soon it shall be over. Hi, say hi to EBS and all of your family, your friend, and the one that is listening. But hi.
1: Yeah, Emerson again online. Emerson again online, Mr. Emerson. I love to speak to you. I love to speak to you in private. After the party, make sure we chat, okay? That's good. Make sure we chat. I need to chat with you after the party, after everything. Thank you very much. I extend my greeting to your celebrant. I wish him many, many, many, many years to come, thousands of years to come. Yes, I believe so. Say hi to him, even though I don't know him, but just say hi. I'm so grateful. I wish I could be at the party. Let him see what I must do, or what I'm going to do to him, really. But all the same, I'm just far away from him. I'm staying cool. Thanks.

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3: That was the band named Arm Clock and a song having the same names with the band and message to the age of 20. 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
4: Hi, Doctor.
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4: Can you give me an overview of the typical symptoms of kidney stones?
5: Yeah. Personally suffered from them myself, so I can tell you very, very painful.
6: How long will you stay to satisfy your needs?
3: A businessman from Italy says he regularly travels between Italy and Vietnam for work.
7: It's very nice to see. I always come here to see because I like to watch the people dancing. I like to see, but I cannot dance.

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2: Hi, my name is Nam.
0: Hello.
3: Hello. Nice to meet you, Nam. I'm Na.
2: Are you new around here? I'm sure you'll like this neighborhood.
3: I hope so. How long have you lived here?
2: Oh, we've lived here for about 10 years.
3: You must know the area very well.
2: I do.
3: Is there a restaurant close by?
2: There's one just around the corner.It serves whey food, and the pancakes are delicious. You should try them.
4: Pancake. 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

That was cellist Daniil Safran performing Bach's Suite for Solo Cello No. 2 in D minor, BWV 1008, 5 Minuetto 1 and 2.

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That was Jeu de Part 1, written by Todd Macover for orchestra and hyperpiano from the album But Not Simpler.

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0: You just heard Prokofiev's Etude in D Minor, Opus 2, Number 1, performed by Nadia Reisenberg from her Carnegie Hall recital, 1947.
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From the album Forte Piano Music from the Netherlands, you just heard Arthur Schoendeweerd performing Rondo Polonaise pour le Piano Forte in D major, composed by Johann Wilhelm Wilms.

0: that was Chanson Louise VIII and Pavonier, composed by Fritz Kreisler and performed by Enrique Zernig from the album Fritz Kreisler Favorites and Other Treasures for the Violin.
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0: from the album Tongue Rust and Lead Moth. 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
1: Hey, all of you dudes and babes out there. 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Our jam is anything from new wave and synth pop to ear-crushing heavy metal. And remember, when you listen to our totally radical music, crank it up loud and party on.

right through it. Then the bus curb. Or the time I dropped something and shook so I moved up the hill and breath threw me on the rolling engine. Show me the minister in Iowa. But it was nothing outside. That sound won't show me nothing to the voice through image. Ladies flew through winter in the movement of the staircase. Inch whisper, but it wouldn't do what you won't do. Oh, would you? Oh, I would and will do much. Break windows, warm my hand, reach like if my wedding band, hold my hand like your hand, which is the right song, the real, giving me something I can feel. Singing flowers for another green, cause in the space between plane and surface, when the light on, walk the staircase, but the phone got shook. We touch nights each like if the lights on circle thick in any other chord but the one right in my ear, Laura, my city. Rain turns snow blue-gray and it reflects the carpet as the grass shines under. Nothing without the sound won't show me things. I need to hear you talking, but I just see the flatness of these little hills. They roll, but no trill, no Jimmy Lyons, so I write Bill. I should have called. I build the institutions, but for someone

gonna write me a poem about daybreak in Havana. Was it winter in the blue shook hills? For Monk and Irene's accidental trinkle, Alabama, Alabama is a word from Carolina, and the red about red sounds out from lines that all be sliding from Texas. For writing poems in Alabama, way up here in Iowa, like a voice from High Point, and how that Hamlet moves me, the way the grammar of the outside smile and fall, the way her hands don't move, the door won't turn, the cannery fold, the window explode, the floor collapse like a triangle, and the way they call us bitches, the steel curve in my throat till you can hear me say, I don't know if I can do this, I'm trying to get to the essential, I don't think I can move that quick, I don't know if I can touch her there, I don't know if I... The globe is a telegraph of shirtwaists, fires, blew up cities. Lucky if that concrete, if the floor open, if it locked. The long migration of the new world moved that other speech. I don't think I can. I think she came from that other Carolina. In the open, that other meeting, singing school time, off time, daybreak on that other one. Cool one for that other sphere, that other phone, from that other cluster, by that other cluster, discomposed up in that other cluster.

0: He keeps singing Den of Robins. He keep rubbing on her knee. He keep coming back on whistle. Up the hill with you and me. Next year I'll play Violet. Play it 34 times next year. Cause Black Knight is falling on Delmark. Play violin like call sound, dial tones, the flat sound of the other one at three. The secret, the door closed on extreme strong bottleneck whine. It's always 3 o'clock in the morning. Oh, how I hate to be alone. Next year I'll play that she has sent for me. Grammar and rhythm are inside rule to hear. We make them over all the way to sing. What you found on telegraph carved into a rock, we found in a period. They'll sing for me. They'll come back for me. They'll sing for me. Two bloom in linen pins, two trio for three. Drug the logical shit, two small song dynamite in bird flu, in deeper range, in very large arrears, in cereal, in a flock of flocks. Victory oogie oogie, fresh plastic box and hoop to get my sound together like you just can't. Primary swatch and walk away with rumble. What I heard, move, boy. Work, and some of them said what the direction was and make it come out that fruit burst in the flesh, yellow and red, but we knew the one between figure and brown is later.
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0: I had this illness that really made me powerless over alcohol, and that insisted that I got drunk. 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It doesn't have anything to do with trying to control it. 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But I can say that when you decide you don't want to drink, come to AA. The door to AA is always open.
1: Visit AA.org for more information and download the Meeting Guide app to find a meeting near you.

That was Act of Love 109 from the album Acts of Love by Bora Bergman, Lal Coxhill, and Paul Hessian.

That was Dexterity by Charlie Parker. Up next, we have I'll See You by Benjamin Lapidus and Carrie B3 from Osochi Blues. And after that, we'll have Freedom by the PD9 Township Jazz Project from Live at the Scarab Club. But first, you are listening to WREK Atlanta.

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You just listened to Fast Time Blues by Lisa Hilton and her album Paradise Cove. Before that was Sneaking Suspicion by Vincole Bornette Raymond from the album The Herald Trio. Up next is The Brooklyn Suite Part 1 by Gabrielle Allegra Afro-Peruvian Sextet from the album Diablo in Brooklyn.

0: That was Hittin' the Jug by Eric Alexander from his album Chicago to New York. You're tuned into Rec Radio. 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
1: 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Our number is 404-894-2468. Again, we have tickets to see Paloma Morphy and Pia Valencia at Masquerade on Monday, September 28th at 7 p.m. There is no age limit. Our number is 404-894-2468.
0: Up next is Dark Dancing by Fievel Is Glock from the album Wrong Wakeness.

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0: That was Scooch by Russell Haight from the album Go Forth. You earlier heard Scooch, or Blah Blah Blah by Gary Husband and Alex Malachek from the album Now. Up next, we will have Harold by Jared Hall from the album Influences.
1: The following is a public service announcement brought to you by the staff of Rec Atlanta. Are you a student at Georgia Tech or another Georgia college? Did you know that you can register to vote in Georgia? Nearly 50 million Gen Zers are eligible to vote in 2026, midterm elections this fall. That's quite a bit of influence. Gen Z can make their voices heard only if they vote. Students who choose to remain registered in their hometown or home state can request an absentee ballot and vote by mail. Students who want to vote where they attend school must register with that address, but please also check if changing your official address will impact any scholarships or financial aid. Georgia requires a valid form of identification to vote, whether in person or by mail. Acceptable forms include a Georgia driver's license, standard government photo IDs, or a valid student photo ID issued by a public Georgia college or university. If you are already registered to vote, you can check your voting status to ensure you are still registered. Your vote is your voice.

0: That was Precious Lord by James Brandon Lewis, Red Lily Quintet. From the album For Mahalia with Love, These Are Soulful Days. After that was Samba de Orfeo by the Paul Smith Trio in the album Heavy Jazz Volume 2.
1: Nice.

You've just heard Peter Tosh from the Legacy Edition of his album Equal Rights with Dubpressor Man, dub version.

Good day, everyone, and welcome aboard Island Flyover. On today's flight, we will be taking you over our exclusive archipelago, full of beautiful views, scenic excursions, and so much more. During this flight, we will be playing the purest relaxing dance music through the sounds of atmospheric R&B, international pop, and lo-fi beats. Our airline flies every Saturday from 6 to 7 p.m., and on behalf of our captain and our crew, we thank you for flying with us on Island Flyover.

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Starting off the day from 6 to 8 is our classical music rotation, followed by Just Jazz from 8 to 11. 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We return to electronic from 4 to 5, then at 5, bringing you the best in score and screen, is Director's Cut, which showcases a new movie and its soundtrack every week. Friday Night Fish Fry brings you the best selection of blues from 6 to 8. 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Closing us out is Wreckage, Atlanta's longest-running true metal radio show, airing from midnight to 6 a.m., only on WREK Atlanta.

You just heard Babies Are Alive by Pip Blom, and before that you heard Te Amo by Atlas Sound. Up next is Slowly Reactions by Goat Girl. Before that, we have our community bulletin. Today is Friday, September 18th, and right now we got some happenings on campus. Let's see here. We got Fossil Friday in L1125 Ford ESNT from 3 to 5 today. You can join the Spatial Ecology and Paleontology Lab for Fossil Fridays. You can become a fossil hunter this Friday, I guess. We also have a bridge tutorial. You can learn to play bridge in Van Leer C457 from 6 to 9 p.m. if you would like to get closer with your old man. Let's see what else we got. We got the CCF Fresh Party, Spicy Mini Golf and Raising Cane's at 7 to 9 p.m. at the Campus Christian Fellowship. Those are just three events we got today. And once again, we're going on with Slowly Reactions by Goat Girl.

That was Break You by Grocery Bag. Before that was Headlines by Drowning Effect. And before that was Filter off of the album Nelson Psych Out, original Italian library music from the vaults of Nelson Records. You're tuned into WREK Atlanta. 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Next up, we got a little contest for the listeners. We have tickets to see Paloma Morphy and Pia Valencia at the Masquerade on Monday, September 28th at 7 p.m. There's no age limit, and our number is 404-894-2468. That is 404-894-2468. We have tickets to see Paloma Morphy and Pia Valencia at Masquerade on Monday, September 28th at 7 p.m. No age limit, and our number, again, is 404-894-2468. Up next, we have Pierced by the Ice by Jorge Elbrecht.

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As the new academic year begins, Georgia Tech students have opportunities to engage with communities across Metro Atlanta through GivePulse. 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More information about Georgia Tech GivePulse is available at godtech.givepulse.com or through the Office of Civic Engagement and the Georgia Tech Center for Student Engagement. Up next is Breathe by Tonstartsband, however you say that. And before that, we had Mistress by Acid Dag and Ask Me Again by Tall Tall Trees.

0: listening to WREK Atlanta. And this is Lost in the Stacks, the Research Library Rock and Roll Radio Show. We're just coming in hot. I'm Charlie Bennett in the studio with Alex McGee, Marley Gibbons, Fred Rasko, and a guest to be named later. Each week on Lost in the Stacks, we pick a theme and then use it to create a mix of music and library talk. Whichever you're here for, we hope you dig it.
1: And our show today is called Between Librarianship and IT. It's another episode in our occasional series featuring new librarians and archivists at the Georgia Tech Library. We call it Introduce Yourself.
2: Right on. That was nice.
3: Very quick. We usually give new faculty about a year before we drag them onto the show. The Georgia Tech Library was fortunate to hire several new folks in 2025. We met repository librarian Vanessa Evers and the research and instruction librarian Ryan Gaylor earlier this year, and today we'll meet the library systems technologist.
1: Our guest described his position at the library as, quote, in the center of the Venn diagram between librarianship and information technology, unquote. And that's where we got today's title.
2: And our songs today are about moving forward, making positive connections, and being in the middle of everything. When you're between librarianship and IT, it's part of the job to straddle the line between the two. So let's start with Straddle the Line.
0: By, on the nose, Fred.
2: By Chandelier from right here in Atlanta.
0: Oh, that's not on the nose at all.
2: Right here on Lost in the Stacks.

0: development. And over the course of that position, given my work with technical services and systems folks, I was allowed to start attending the migration meetings from one system to another around 2016. And so I developed my interest in systems as a result of the participation in a major systems migration around 2016.
1: I want to ask one question about your journey from being a history, being on a history academic path to a librarianship academic path. You mentioned that your advisor was supportive. Once you told your advisor this plan, they were very supportive. And I just wonder if your advisor saw something that, you know, that's like, oh, yeah, this you know, kind of work in a library would suit Thomas pretty well. Or
0: I think you'd have to ask him.
1: Okay.
2: He kept his own counsel.
1: A future show. Okay.
3: I will just say, as also a history graduate who ended up being in libraries, I know mine was obviously always reminding me that you had better odds of winning the lottery than getting a faculty position job as a history professor. So I wonder if that was also why they were like, I love this for you.
2: We hit the end of the segment time, but we're going to bump it just a little bit so we can get to the end of your story, Thomas. So you did, you were at the medical library, then you went into a government documents position.
0: Yep.
2: And what was then sort of, what were the stepping stones to get you to tech?
0: Well, I finished my MLIS while I was working in government documents. And so since that was a staff position, the next step was to get a faculty position. And so I moved on from the government documents position into a technical services position at a small liberal arts college. And then worked there for almost 7 years and felt like I had pretty much hit the peak of what I was going to be able to accomplish in that particular position. And so the job at Tech opened up, and I applied for it at the end of 2024 and wound up being hired and started in the spring of 2025.
2: Nice. We will talk more about the job in the next segment. This is Lost in the Stacks. We'll be back with more from Thomas Waters, library systems technologist, after a music set.
3: File this set under TG148.M48.

0: On My Own, I Built a Bridge by Rab Noakes. And before that, Back Between Places by East Village. Those are songs about initiating positive personal connections.
1: This is Lost in the Stacks, and today's show is called Between Librarianship and IT. Our guest is Thomas Waters, the Library Systems Technologist at the Georgia Tech Library. So you got to tech, and it was sort of the process of going from customer service librarianship, like direct help, to supporting systems. What is your job now? I mean, besides the keeping the computer running.
2: Well, I keep the system running. I told you that I don't fix the bugs myself,
1: right.
2: But that's assuming that the bug is on the vendor's side. Sometimes there's a misconfiguration, and so if a ticket gets submitted to me, I get to troubleshoot, do the initial troubleshooting, and figure out, is this something that's misconfigured? Is it something we can fix in-house, or do I have to submit a ticket to the vendor? I also do lots of project management and participation in projects that involve our systems in some way. And sometimes that's integrating new functionality that's been released by the vendor. Sometimes it involves implementing integrations that are going to make two or more systems talk to one another.
1: Have you been, tech-minded this whole time? I mean, is this a surprise that this is what your job is now?
2: Oh, I think I've been tech-minded my whole life.
1: Okay.
2: I was the one who would mess around with the family computer as a kid and break everything and have to figure out how to get it working again.
1: So this is two things that you liked or were good at kind of meeting.
2: I think so, yeah.
1: Okay. And do you get the same kind of satisfaction out of it that you did out of helping people at, like, the medical library?
2: I do, because I'm still helping people. And so even though the people that I'm assisting tend to be other people in the library, what I'm doing is helping them assist our students and faculty more directly. And so if the students and faculty are having an easier time interacting with the library, some of that might be as a result of the improvements I'm making to the system.
1: Are you having to deal with, like, a problem every day, every hour, every week? Like, are you putting out fires constantly, or?
2: It's a good mix of things.
1: Okay.
2: And so some of them are little tiny problems that are just a 10-minute fix, and then some of them are much larger projects that develop over the course of several weeks or months.
1: What's the last problem that happened that you feel like you could explain to us in terms that everyone could understand?
2: Well, I was involved in the project. I wasn't project manager, but I was involved in the project for integrating our laptop lockers, the laptop kiosks, with the library system. And that's another one of those things that we implemented, and then after it went live, there have been some hiccups along the way that have required some little tweaks from my side, and then I can bring in other people on the library IT team if I don't have the direct expertise, and they can work with me to figure out what needs to happen. But I was involved in that project to implement the two systems, and we've had some issues with things being not checked in the way they were supposed to be. There's been some issues with certain users not being recognized when they go up to tap their buzz card, and a couple of other issues involving things that are being checked out when they shouldn't be, and vice versa.
1: Okay, what does that mean? Checked out when they shouldn't be?
2: Like if a user has a block on their account due to not paying fines, the kiosk might not handle that the way that we expect it to.
1: Okay, I had this sudden fear of, like, AI agents checking things out to people.
0: And now students are listening to this, like, taking notes. Like, okay, laptop kiosk
1: right.
0: Doesn't know I have a fine.
1: Can work it sometimes.
2: Well, I wasn't the one who asked the question.
1: So are you a translator? I mean, do you speak IT and speak librarianship, and that's why you're in between? Like, how are you in between librarianship and IT in this role?
2: Well, According to the org chart on the, or the staff directory on the library website, I'm considered a member of library IT, but I don't report through the same channels that other members of library IT report through. And so I think this gets to the Venn diagram. I'm a librarian, but I'm also library IT.
1: Is that destabilizing at all? Like, if I was told that I was part of a department or treated like I was part of a department, but then also I didn't report the way everybody else did, I think I would get itchy. I don't know. Do you feel comfortable in that?
2: It doesn't bother me.
1: There you go.
3: I do want to get back to your translating thing, though, because I actually think that a lot of our library IT employees don't really get libraries. Like, they understand the systems, they understand, you know, coding and hosting things on servers and things like that, but, like, the mission of the library itself and what it's like to be on the front lines, I think that you do bring that sort of understanding to the role that someone who just has a strict IT background doesn't really have.
2: Well, I'm also on the library IT leaders team, and so we have a meeting biweekly, and our head of technical services and our web and discovery management librarian are also a member of that team. And so among that team, the other IT leaders do understand libraries, and I think it helps that there are other librarians on that leaders team.
4: 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We'll hear more from Thomas Waters, Library Systems Technologist at Georgia Tech Library, on the left side of the hour.
5: All right, this is Mike Diarlo, the architect. My job is APIs, AIPs, and IPAs. 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
1: Today's show is called Between Librarianship and IT, and we are introducing our colleague Thomas Waters, the Library Systems Technologist at the Georgia Tech Library. This is a position that is sometimes called, I guess mostly called, Systems Librarian. And so I looked for some writing online from a Systems Librarian, and I found this essay. It's vintage. See if you can guess in which year it was written. This short essay defines system librarianship. I consider myself to be a librarian first and a computer user second. My professional goal is to discover new ways to use computers to improve library and knowledge services. Therein lies the essence of systems librarianship. Systems librarianship is the art and science of combining the principles of librarianship with the abilities of computing technology. Traditionally, librarianship has been aligned with the collecting, organizing, archiving, disseminating, and sometimes evaluation of data and information. Libraries are not about books. They are about information and knowledge. In the past, librarianship has been associated with books only because books were the primary manifestations of information. In today's world, information manifests itself in many more mediums. Most notable is the electronic medium. If libraries are to continue with their self-imposed mission, then there will be a continuing need for systems librarians. Systems librarianship is like a midwife for the profession, enabling our clientele to give birth to new ideas through the use of collected, organized, archived, disseminated, and evaluated electronic data and information. The age in which we live is changing at a rate unseen in previous times. This is where I really want you all to guess the year now. This change, in my opinion, is being driven by computers and new communications technologies. Some people throw their arms up in frustration with the advent of this change. For me, it is stimulating. I believe it can be stimulating for you, too. So those were excerpts from the notes for a presentation that Eric Lees Morgan gave to students in the School of Library and Information Science at the University of North Carolina, Chapel Hill, in April of 1996. File this set under Z682.4.S94.

0: From the album One Love at Studio One, 1964 through 1966, that was Bob Marley and the Wailers with Go Jimmy Go.
1: That the wise man in the temple, mice and tent and sandal Michael, a seed teacher of righteousness of light, the real Rabbi Hillel, taught the 12-year old Jesus to rally, race, train, evolve, unite the whole human race in one God face. That moral ABC is the most important set of teachings that help mankind to survive. The essence of it is that it is full truth. It is absolute full truth. At all times, to all human beings, any place on earth, the moral ABC is solid as a rock. To summarize it, it says on 6 million peppermint soap labels, quote,

You just listened to Sugi by Stephen Malmus and the Jicks. Before that was Creases by The Joyer. Up next is Fiero GT by Men I Trust.

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We have tickets to see Paloma Morphy and Pia Valencia at Masquerade on Monday, September 28th at 7 p.m. There is no age limit. Our number is 404-894-2468. We have tickets to see Paloma Morphy and Pia Valencia at Masquerade on Monday, September 28th at 7 p.m. There's no age limit. Our number is 404-894-2468. You just listened to Heart Go by Touch Girl Apple Blossom. Next up is Candle by Hotline TNT.

The following is a public service announcement brought to you by the staff of REC Atlanta. September is National Suicide Prevention Month, a time to remember the lives lost to suicide, acknowledge the millions more who have experienced suicidal thoughts, and the many individuals, families, and communities that have been impacted by suicide. 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You just listened to My Angels Broken by Atlas Sound, and before that was I Make My Own Dust by Bar Italia. Next up is 1 Million by Rocket.

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That was Take the Form by Of Montreal from their album Easier Me. Up next, we're going to listen to SOS by L.A. Witch from their album Dog God. That's all caps, one word.

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Up next, Violent Bathroom Exchange by Perfuse 73.

0: What's your problem? Let's get out of here, Animal Talent Paul.
1: You just heard Doom by Kokiro. Up next, Indigo Optimus by Chris Clark.

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If you would like to claim the tickets, our station number is 404-894-2468. 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
1: We'll pray away down to Olive House, I did our danger. 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

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But I'm gonna be your spouting too, for I know you want a man of mine.

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1: Fresh new skin for the avatar. 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

0: got that cup on G. Hugs been PC friendly, I mean nothing. 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Ooh, wee.
1: By Clipping, and up next, It Makes You Forget by Peggy Go.

0: the ball.
1: This is Joe in Little Rock, way down the valley.
0: You call from Little Rock, California?
1: Yeah, long distance.
0: My, my, my. Listen, man, what kind of entertainment you got in that town?
1: All we got is you.
0: That'll be the day. The late, great Buddy Holly and the Wolf.

0: That was See You in September by The Tempos. Before that was The Stroll by The Diamonds. Before that was She's So Fine by Flash Cadillac. And before that was At the Hop by Flash Cadillac.
1: Yeah.
0: All these songs sound exactly the same to me.
1: But they make you want to twist.
0: They make you want to twist. That's
1: like they do At the Hop.
0: Like, I will say the scene at the Hop where they're all dancing. It made me want to go to a Hop.
1: Yeah, it got me pretty jealous.
0: Yeah.
1: No one dances these days.
0: No. People don't dance right these days. At my school, prom, grind circle. Nobody was dancing like a normal person. And it's frustrating.
1: I was going to say I never understood the concept of a grind circle. I understand.
0: I understand it, but I also need that to be maybe like every so often, every so many songs. The rest of it needs to be a conglomeration of people dancing.
1: Yeah.
0: Which is why I like to go to concerts. Because that's the only place you get that. Anyway.
1: Yeah. We're going to open a hop of our own. And
0: that's actually a really good idea.
1: Everyone's invited.
0: Like in Sinners.
1: Yeah. Just like
0: the
1: in Sinners.
0: The vampires aren't allowed in.
1: All right. Well, we're going to get back to some music. We're not going to say too much about these plot lines. They're just kind of, you know.
0: Yeah. If you want to watch the movie,
1: yeah,
0: you should do it if you want.
1: So this is more music from American Graffiti.
0: Yeah.

0: goose like a girl.
1: Oh, baby, that's the one I like.
0: What's that, baby? But

right, honey, you know what I like. 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

onions hanging all over the studio, precious thing. Gonna keep the vampires away, you understand? And this one, baby, is for only you.

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Turn me over. Turn me over. Turn me over. Turn me over. Turn me over. Turn me over. Turn me over. Turn me over.